you, Richard. That's pretty. Well, I played about everything tonight but my fingernails. Hey, now, does that sound like a typewriter to you? Well, it did to me one time about 20-some years ago. In fact, I used my fingernails to write a song called 9 to 5 while we was on the set. Now,

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Come on, let's sing it again. Working 9 to 5, what a way to make a living. You're on television, remember? You're gonna look pretty puny if you ain't singing.

appreciate that. 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This next one is a song about another woman trying to steal another woman's man. Lord, if somebody tried to steal some of the guys I've been out with, it'd be more like petty theft. Anyway, this is about an old redheaded gal trying to steal my husband. Early on when we first got married, oh, she was absolutely beautiful. She was tall and skinny and redheaded, long legs, everything I wanted and didn't have. She was a knockout. She didn't get him. But I look at him every once in a while, and boy, I wish she had. Her name was Jolene. In fact, I saw a couple of drag queens out there that came in earlier. And they said, are you going to sing Jolene? I said, yes, I am. One of them looked more like me than I ever will. And the other one was prettier than any of us girls will ever be. So this is for the drag queens, and it's for you.

I hope our guys enjoyed that. I said, it's a good thing I was a woman. I'd have definitely been a drag queen. As much as I like wearing all this God. Anyway, I like singing a cappella. Of course, and I'm glad you like those songs, too. I like, you know, like singing with you, like when we're doing that. And you know those. You know them all by heart, don't you? Like 9 to 5 and Jolene. But there's a whole bunch. Those are the ones that did good. You've never heard some of the ones that I wrote that didn't make it. Like, let's see.

0: Trouble is, you look better in it too. 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Like I lost my honey bunny on a bad hair day. Or I got the biscuits in the oven, now get your buns in bed. Anyway, like I say, I like singing songs just by myself. And you were good when we were singing by ourselves without the music. So people can sing without music. They call that a cappella. That's a big word, ain't it, for singing with no music? So I thought I'd ask Richard and Randy and Ken to come down, and we're going to do a little medley of some songs that you might miss if we didn't do them in the show at all, but we don't have time to do everything, so we thought we'd just kind of condense them. You want to drag me up a chair there? See if I can get in these little tight breeches. Okay, I'm on. So hit us a note there, Richard.
1: Okay, here we go.
0: Pitchfork, pipe, whatever. Hmm. You boys okay with that note?
2: Mm.

0: $100.
1: Of course, we were trying to work the show up. We knew we was going to be doing it on TV. We thought, well, we needed something a little special. So the boy said, why don't we take one of the songs and maybe do it on fast speed? That might be fun. Yeah. I thought, well, I guess we'll try it. So we decided we'd do Two Doors Down on 78 speed, we used to call it. Now we just call it fast speed.
2: Fast, I guess.
1: Are you boys as wound up as you was when we practiced?
2: Oh, sure, yeah.
1: Two doors down the lane, drinking and having a party. Two doors down the lane, having a wedding all around. Here I am, trying my heart, I'm feeling sorry. Having a party, it's a two doors down. That's right, we're having a party. It's a two, two, two, two, two, two, two. We're hung up here. Lord, ain't it amazing what people will do for attention?
2: Oh, yeah.
1: Who talked to into doing that? But, well, it was fun when we was doing it, wasn't it?
2: Yeah.
1: Well, anyway, we hope you enjoyed that. I guess you could say yes.

get back to cages. Okay. Now, when you came in tonight, I had left some words in your seat so you could sing along with me on this. Did you find them? You sitting on them? Oh, get them. Sing anyway. They'll just sound like crap. Where you said no? Oh, they came to you at the door, didn't they? Anyway, so somewhere down in this song, well, you can sing along with me if you want to. You probably read them. But anyhow, just later on the song. This is a song that I wrote for the Irish. So I got to play the penny whistle on this one. And we hope you like it. And you can sing whenever you feel like it.

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Which part of me do you think looks Irish? This part.

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I'm gonna get another drink of water.

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I just wanted to see if you liked me. But in all... Boy, I fished for that one, didn't I? Anyway, thank you again for being so nice. I appreciate it. Hi, Kenz.

Remember, Mugwump, named the eldest of the herd. Remember with might against 3 and against 30. Might against venom, might against flying, against the loathsome beyond. Waybred, herb mother, open to the east, mighty within, over thee carts creaked, over thee queen's road. Brides cried out, bulls snorted, all you have stood and dashed against. Might against venom, against flying, against the loathsome beyond. Stone on stone waxes, against venom, against pain. Reeks she the wrathful, warps of venom. Betony the herb that worth worm fought, Adalova. The more, the lesser, till cured. Might against venom, might against flying, might against the loaves and beyond. Remember Mayweed, older field earned, flying given.

soap and apple gore, to dust a water ash, boil the fennel in the slop and bathe of egg therein, don the salve and incantate, fry sair your work and apple too, sing into the mouth and

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It was a new morning. I was only sick from the night before. The day

Loretta Lynn on the Silver Eagle. What a show. You just heard one of the true greats of country music. Hey, don't go away. We'll be back to tell you about our next Silver Eagle right after this.

I hope you enjoyed tonight's Silver Eagle as much as we enjoyed bringing it to you. I told you before the show it was going to be a special night, and I think you'll agree. We've just heard one of the true legends of country music, Loretta Lynn. Well, we've got a long way to drive to set up for our next show, starring Alabama in concert from the Salt Palace in Salt Lake City, Utah, and Razzie Bailey in concert from the Tennessee Performing Arts Center in Nashville. It's going to be a great show, and you won't want to miss it. The Silver Eagle has been brought to you by Wrangler Boots, boots good enough to wear the Wrangler brand, and in part by Delco Electronics. We'd like to thank our affiliate, WKHK, for helping to make our New York stay a pleasant one. And a special hi to all the folks at WKNT in Kent, Ohio. Thanks for the nice letter you sent us. We appreciate hearing from you. The Silver Eagle Cross Country Music Show is a presentation of the ABC Radio Network and produced by DIR Broadcasting. Executive producers, Bob Meyerowitz and Peter Kauf. Director of production, Bob Kaminsky. Production engineer, Tim Mulligan. I'm Larry Kenning. We'll see you next time with the best of the Silver Eagle, starring Alabama and Razzie Bailey. 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

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Hey white boy, you're chasing our women around.

New York, New York. The Empire Outhouse, that reciprocal for all varieties of buke. And then there's Queen Liberty Tin Shit.

Black women are allowed to walk around with miniskirts on their minds, drinking birth control pills from tree-sweetened Kool-Aid and digging on Tom Jones because he's not unusual. Related to what? Related to what? Answer my mind.

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In time to make love. We are the lovers of time. Time is what we need, but time ain't for real. Related to what? Related to what? No more tears, please. 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Hate is throwing tears for my eyes and jagged handfuls. And I have known tears and have written poems for others to cry tears. And love that was lost in an ancient and forgotten city of my soul. Daddy, what is Watuwazui? Son, that's beautiful people use Afro-Shin. Daddy, what is freedom? Related to what? Related to what? And Armageddon jumped off on the corners of 125th Street and St. Nicholas Avenues as the junkies, winos, pimps, and prostitutes finally reclaimed their rightful name as the Vanguard Party. Here we are, standing in the shadows.

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Related to what? Related to what? And the Father, the Son, and the Holy Ghost ain't dead. They're standing on the corners of 126th Street and 8th Avenue, shooting dope into their arms. Try

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And Barcelona nearly became an exception. But for me, Berlin is still the one. I still have a suitcase in Berlin. 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I still have a suitcase in Berlin. Just stays there, and that makes its own sense. To make the trips always okay, if I have the urge, I can just go back again.

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0: 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This Christmas, next to my bed, I juggle three novels: The Hamlet by William Faulkner, East of Eden by John Steinbeck, Night and Day by John Connolly. Nobody ever called them madmen.

read about Ohio. I read about what's on my bookshelf. I read about anything that rhymes with show. Santa's elf on the 12th day of Christmas. My true love gave to me a plate of warm, healthy Christmas turkey, mashed potatoes and stuffing. We mix it up with the sound of Japanese kelp.

Raiders ran through hot summer nights, through rainy spring days, through the autumn-colored autumn, through the winter, Raiders ran by Christmas candlelight, the warm glow of Christmas, Caroline beside me, violet purring, inspire me to write until morning.

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He scared me then and he still scares me now.

Why? Why the gong? You know, there were two gongs last night. There was one on the side of the stage because Jason Isbell's drummer, or somebody in his band, I don't know if it was a drummer or not, had a gong. I don't know why anybody would have a gong, but there were two. There were two backstage, and Glenn had the audacity to ask if he could borrow the other gong, too. He said, I want both of them. So we stopped that from happening. And since I'm on the topic of Glenn, I will point out at the first show on this run, we were practicing at soundcheck, and we tried to start this song, and he didn't come in at the right time because he was texting Zildjian. So where were you? It's like, I'm sorry, I'm emailing Zildjian. 2, 3, 4.

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They were pointing to the window, the trees were covering my eyes. And I know it's true, this is what I see.

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I think he's in need of some attention. And everybody's going out of the way to find the doctor in the house. But I'm not really a doctor, more of a dentist or a shrink. If something's bothering you, don't look at me, 'cause I'm just sitting in the air.

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1: I'll bet you can't tell me. I'll bet you $100. $100. 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
2: Lamb Chop?
1: Oh. 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

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Watchward with the shower still, all the rain falls off the eaves. And the rim of shady light, it forms a pattern on my head.

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1: Thank you very much. Thank you very much. Well, I don't know about you, but I was here for the last one of these, and a lot of these guys are here for like the fourth time, I don't know, but thanks again for all your hospitality. It's sure is fun coming back to Chapel Hill. I don't know what to say. Really don't know what else to tell you, you know. Well, I've been following a lot of the news lately, and you can find humor sometimes. I noticed that a couple weeks ago when we were out of town, but the president had an interview and he killed a fly. And during one of his interviews, PETA ordered an investigation. Turned out the autopsy said it was a trauma to the right wing caused the death of the fly. Is that not true? That's not true, is it? So we were trying to figure out what would you get if you crossed Rush Limbaugh with Coldplay, and I don't know anybody's ever answered that question. Do any of you know? I don't know, but I was hoping you'd find out. I hope you'd be able to tell us. But. Maybe horse weenie. No, horseplay. That's it. Horseplay. Horse weenie. Or something. But anyway, we are Lamb Chop. We still live in Nashville. Some of us live in Omaha. The crazy ones do. And some rather even really weird people have gone to Chicago to find that they can live there too. But we're happy to stay in the South where it's really pretty easy to get by. Right, Kurt? What do you think, man?
2: With every joke, a song goes by the wayside. Thank you, Tony. You start this one. You got a set list? Checking.
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It was a sad and bloody and wonderful happy day.

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I can't say that I'd be in a hurry to go to Madison Square Garden again, you know, because I can remember the cherry bombs exploding up in the air and all that stuff. But to work your craft, you've got to be close in with your musicians. So I kind of, I enjoy intimacy now.

0: cool.
1: We'd like to bring on one more very good friend of ours. 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

0: The light program piped and things like that, and everything flows over their heads, and suddenly it had stood out like that.
1: Bleecker Street is a street in New York in Greenwich Village, and it's come to be more than just a street. It's come to be a metaphor for Greenwich Village, which is unfortunate because Bleecker Street is, littered with bad art galleries and pizza stands, and it obscures some of the good things, some of the creative things that are happening there. Fogs rolling in off the East River bank.

Roadies and road girls. Are you all right? I'm going to dedicate this next song to the bouncers. Big! Big! Monkey Man! Monkey Man.

I hope you're aware of this, and I'm sure you're in, but this kind of shit doesn't happen every night when you're on the road. This is special. So, like, I play a lot of shows. I've been to a lot of places, and, like, you know if something's going to be right. And, like, the second I see Kim from Woody West, and I'm in Pustervik, and I'm here in this city that, like, the first big show I've ever played in my life was here, like, 7 years ago, and there was, like, more than 25 people there. And I'm like, what the hell is going on? And that was, like, the first moment here in this room together that I felt like maybe it was a good thing I tried rock and roll for my job. And, like, it's here that kind of started that. So thank you.

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2: 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At least not the United
1: Kingdom. 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
2: I don't even have to count this one off.
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2: Pussy. 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

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I don't know if there's any merch I can give you out, but I want to give it out to the first person who can tell us where that first set of songs came from. I know the record it's from. That's not worth a t-shirt. There's a video online that we play those songs in that order from a long time ago. Does anybody know what setting that's in? I don't think anybody got it. Never mind. I know. Okay, yeah. Well, too many people said, yeah, you know what it is. It's not that big a deal, all right? So we'll just throw a shirt out later. It's a snow job. Yeah. All right. Well, that was fun.

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It's making me happy. And seeing people being sort of happy. All right, thank you. 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

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I think you probably do know it, but we'll see.

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Thank you. 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He said, that was so good. That means a lot, sir. Sometimes I can't tell what's going on when everybody's clapping.

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0: you very much. During those breaks in that song, I did hear a woman counting for us, and I just want to let you know we've figured that out. We're all kind of doing that on our own, so you might notice us tapping our feet. You're free to do that, I suppose, but I would be really, really weird if the audience counted every break for us. You know what? I take that as an insult that you thought we needed that. You know, actually, it is pretty helpful, to be honest.
1: It could be helpful, actually.
0: Glenn says he loves it. You know, Glenn has never learned how to count past four.

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I didn't get a good sound. So here's a song. This, I don't think we've ever played this song live. So we're going to play it for you first time. We're going to build up the suspense. I'm just going to stand here and stare at you. Did you see that? He saved me from plugging into my electric amp. Now he just put that in my hand. That guy's name is Jeff Tweedy, by the way. That's how I knew he would be good.

You knew we were coming back. Long time ago, we were on tour. We're still on tour. Yeah, thank you. Long time ago, we were on tour also. We were in our dressing room, and the door opened up, and Bob Weir was standing there. The door opened up to our dressing room. It was our dressing room. But Bob Weir thought it was his dressing room. He opened up the door. He stood inside for a few seconds. He looked around and he said, "Carry on." And he left. And over the years, he was a supporter of this band. He liked this band. He said nice things about us. We played with him a whole bunch on the Americana-rama tour a long time ago. But everything you want a musician to be, everything. He wanted to play. He stood everywhere he could play, and he stood up and he played. And that's all he wanted to do, and that's what he spread. And that's what it mean, what it meant to us. That's all we want to do, and that's all we're going to do from as far as we can do it. You know? Here's the one. We're going to play a song that we played with Bob, and it just feels very, very appropriate.

I got a couple more. We'll have we'll play some other shows this week, you know, and we'll have a good time. You get to see a lot of other great bands, great music. Hopefully you have a great time, and thanks for being here.

See you soon.